million years have come and gone. The Earth is shifting towards the sun. Synthetic atmosphere is lost and forces the computers off. Communications are confused.

0: suave.
1: But it's not a woman that can handle a man like me. That's why I juggle two or three. I ain't wanna commit, you can omit that bit. You pop the question, that's it.